0: You got the plug and meta, ain't? Kingpin, you a pin king.
1: Kingpin, you a pin king.
0: Bye-bye, niggas in sync. 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

0: Anyways, how do you say, my golf bag is too heavy in Chinese?
1: 我的球包太重了。

son. 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
1: That's right.
0: It takes 5 seconds.

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The blue umbrella rests upon my shoulder, and I hide the pain while the rain makes up my mind. Well, my feet are wet from thinking this thing over, and it's been so long since I felt the warm sunshine.

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Got respect, weight of the world on my shoulders ain't dropping yet. The hardest hitters was the father figures. Praying you learn from they burn was all scarred with triggers. Put a knife to that piece of the pie to carve the biggest. For you call a feast, dodge all police, charge to get us. Many tours locked in war, won't be troubled by a witch hunt. Calm ones, decided to palm jumps or fist pump. Decided quiet, but desire with the rich one. Torn steadily, longevity or a quick stunt. Bless you, nephew, don't want you doing what I did. Get honest, earn instead of what I was learning in lock crib. Decades dormant, then recorded would bother me. My media encyclopedia, they more of a novelty.

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Committed living in these hard bars, I'm doing years. Peers, they not peers, what they doing weak. How it's looking, Brooklyn birth guards like they doing creep. Respect it, cause protected the hood when you was asleep. My duty, did something daily, could've got me in juvie. Did more than allowed of me, proud of me if you knew me. Almost picked apart by wicked dog, planted demise, point and bang.

0: fucks is ducks. 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In my end days, pray I save more lives than I take. I pray I save more lives than I take.
1: Listen to what I have to say. What I've done is for you.
0: Carve a dozen bars harder than the 12 labors. A 12 hater for heaven's sakes, for how hell made us. Kept pacing and raised basically for my finish lines. Paid my father's harvest, not bought it for the sins that's mine. Got respect. Weight of the world on my shoulders ain't dropping yet. Round the Atlas, got respect. Weight of the world on my shoulders ain't dropping yet.

I wish we could have come to Croatia and Slovenia, but things didn't work out that way. I also have to add this. There's no area of study that's more important than mathematics. That's the message of Killdozer. Concentrate on your mathematics.

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2: Dobro, grem. 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

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I try to move on, but little I know that I needed my bro. 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

0: I can relive this situation like it was just this evening. 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Dropped in the deep end, shit, why did you leave me? I tipped around it, you pushed me deep in. This ain't what I meant, but I get my feet wet. You show me signs and just let them sink in. 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
0: my ghosts go,
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0: Anytime?
1: Yeah, anytime.
0: Oh. It's taken about 5 years, including a couple of summers of intense daily activity in a row. But there I am, finally, cruising down a road that exists nowhere in the world but in my sleepy mind. And I'm stopping to give directions to lost bikers. Just go down the hill and pass through the communist regime until you come to the Academy Awards. If you turn right, you'll end up in the slow movement of Beethoven's Fifth Piano Concerto. So, keep going straight up the hill and you'll come to the last episode of the Jerry Seinfeld show. You can't miss it. You can almost see it from here, way, way over there, in the patch of sunshine, by that clump of trees. It's taken a guiding hand from the TV to reveal the maps, but I'm finally out there, riding around in my dream on cloud-padded country roads and getting so completely lost that I'm qualified to give other people elaborate, precise directions to places they don't want to go.

to dance, but I could tap my feet. From that day on, it was all heartbeat. They're still talking about that long hair.

Looking down a back street of San Francisco, looking down an alleyway into a room, see a boy of 19 getting ready to go down, down, down into the dark hole of the moon. The room is filled with foghorn moans from the Bay of San Francisco. The glow of distant streetlights from poles lined up in a right.

the plane out the window into the hole of the night, into the fog of San Francisco, with a message printed on each wing. On one it says, "Here goes nothing." The other says, "Go in peace." Down, down, down, into the hole of the moon. And it sails across the rooftops of San Francisco.

0: Radio Študent predstavlja Klubske maratonce 2026. 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
1: Everyone starts from point one. Everyone starts from point one. Everyone starts from point one. Everyone starts from point one. Everyone starts from point one. Everyone starts from point one. Everyone starts from point one. Everyone starts from point one. Everyone starts from point one. Everyone starts from point one. Everyone starts from point one. Everyone starts from point one. Everyone starts from point one. No one.

Everyone starts from point one. Everyone starts from point one. Everyone starts from point one. Everyone starts from point one. Everyone starts from point one. Everyone starts from point one. Everyone starts from point one. Everyone starts from point one. Everyone starts from point one.